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1: The Parliament has passed the Registration of Births and Deaths Amendment Bill 2026, with the Rajya Sabha approving it yesterday. Lok Sabha had already passed the bill. Minister of State for Home Nityanand Rai moved the bill in the upper house, which aims to amend the Registration of Births and Deaths Act 1969. Following the passage of the bill, the Rajya Sabha was adjourned for the day. The Lok Sabha has passed the Appropriation No. 3 Bill 2026 yesterday. Following the passage of the bill, the lower house was also adjourned for the day. Earlier, Finance Minister Nirmala Sitharaman introduced the Taxation and Other Laws Amendment Bill 2026. The lower house witnessed repeated disruptions by opposition members over several issues, including alleged police action during students' protest over the NEET paper leak issue. India has condemned the attack on the Indian-flagged commercial vessel MSV Faiz-e-Noor-e-Aulia that sank in the Red Sea off the coast of Yemen yesterday. In a statement, Ministry of External Affairs said all 13 Indian nationals have been rescued.

0: It said the Indian embassy in Riyadh is closely monitoring the situation and proactively coordinating with the Yemeni authorities for the safety and security of the crew. The ministry thanked the Yemeni authorities for their support. It said the continuing incidents of attacks on commercial shipping in the region are deeply worrisome. The Ministry of External Affairs said the targeting of commercial shipping in the region must end and free and unimpeded navigation and commerce through the international waterways in the region must be restored at the earliest. India has termed the so-called local elections in Pakistan-occupied Jammu and Kashmir as complete farce, saying such hollow exercises cannot hide reality. Briefing media in New Delhi yesterday, External Affairs Ministry spokesperson Randhir Jaiswal pointed out that the real happening is that of public protests and wanton killings by Pakistani forces. He added that Pakistan must be held accountable and the world should see Pakistan's hypocritical lecturing on human rights.
1: This so-called local election in Pakistan-occupied Kashmir is a complete farce. The real happening is that of public protests and wanton killings by Pakistani forces. Such hollow exercises cannot hide reality. Since June this year, at least 90 civilians have lost their lives in the continuing crackdown. Many more have been injured. As you have seen, the Pakistani establishment has answered public discontent with bullets, blackouts, intimidation and repression, and now seeks to manufacture legitimacy.
0: The Reserve Bank of India will announce its bi-monthly monetary policy review today. RBI Governor Sanjay Malhotra will announce the latest repo rate decision in Mumbai at 10 a.m. Monetary Policy Committee of the Central Bank began its three-day meeting on Monday. The policy decision comes at a crucial juncture amid persistent geopolitical tensions and a hawkish U.S. Federal Reserve. The RBI is expected to hold the core repo rate unchanged at 5.25%. India, as chair of BRICS 2026, will host the third BRICS Culture Working Group meeting in Bhopal from today till the 6th of August. The Ministry of Culture said that the meeting will bring together representatives from BRICS member states to advance cultural cooperation and build a consensus on key areas ahead of the BRICS Culture Ministers meeting. Meanwhile, the 13th BRICS Education Ministers meeting and the third BRICS Senior Officials meeting will also be held from today till the 7th of this month in Bhubaneswar, Odisha. Education Ministry said that these meetings will bring together education ministers, senior officials and delegates from BRICS member countries. The Medical Counselling Committee will begin Round 1 registration for NEET UG Counselling 2026 today. According to the official schedule, Round 1 registration and fee payment will remain open from 5th of August to 12th of August until 3 p.m. The summer annuals of Amrit Udyan at Rashtrapati Bhavan will open for the public from the 16th of this month. People can visit the Amrit Udyan till the 15th of September. During this period, it will remain open from 10 a.m. to 6 p.m. with the last entry at 5 p.m. However, the Udyan will remain closed on all Mondays for maintenance. Entry to Amrit Udyan will be free of cost. And that is the end of this news bulletin.

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1: Akashwani, the news read by Subhadra Ramachandran. An Indian flagged commercial vessel, MSV Faiz Noor Olia, sank in the Red Sea after coming under attack off the coast of Yemen yesterday. All the 14 seafarers, including 13 Indian nationals who are on board the vessel, were rescued safely. According to reports, the Indian flagged tanker was carrying oil from Saudi Arabia. Union Minister of Port, Shipping and Waterways, Sarbananda Sonowal, said India strongly condemns this unprovoked attack on the defenseless mechanized sailing vessel. He said the safety of our people is our supreme priority. In a statement, Ministry of External Affairs said targeting of commercial shipping in the region must end and free and unimpeded navigation and commerce through the international waterways in the region must be restored at the earliest. The Supreme Court has directed the Reserve Bank of India to prepare and circulate a standard operating procedure for dealing with mule accounts and bank accounts linked to cyber fraud. The court also issued a series of directions to states, union territories, law enforcement agencies and banks to strengthen grievance redressal, speed up the restoration of defrauded money and improve the handling of digital fraud cases. The Medical Counselling Committee, MCC, will begin Round 1 registration for NEET UG Counselling 2026 today. According to the official schedule, Round 1 registration and fee payment will remain open till the 12th of this month until 3 p.m. We have more from our correspondent.
2: Candidates can fill their choices between the 6th and 13th of this month. The choice locking facility will remain available to students between 12th and 13th of August. Meanwhile, the round 1 seat allotment process will open to students between the 13th and 16th of this month. Further, the result will be declared on 17th of August. Candidates who have been allotted seats have to report to the respective institutes between August 18th and 22nd. The participating institutes will verify the data of joint candidates on 23rd of this month. Ahead of the commencement of the counselling process, Health Ministry has released step-by-step tutorial videos to help candidates understand the registration, choice filing and seat allotment process on the MCC portal. Rishu Jaiswal, Akashwani News, Delhi.
1: Bhopal, the capital of Madhya Pradesh, is hosting an important BRICS cultural meeting from today. Delegates from several countries have arrived in the city for 4 days of discussions on culture. The Ministry of Culture said that the meeting will bring together representatives from BRICS member states to advance cultural cooperation and build consensus on key areas ahead of the BRICS culture ministers meeting. Meanwhile, the 13th BRICS education ministers meeting and the 3rd BRICS senior officials meeting will also be held from today till the 7th of this month in Bhubaneswar, Odisha. Education Ministry said that these meetings will bring together education ministers, senior officials and delegates from BRICS member countries.

The summer annuals of Amrit Udhyan at Rashtrapati Bhavan will open for the public from the 16th of this month. People can visit the Amrit Udhyan till 15th of September. During this period, it will remain open from 10 a.m. to 6 p.m. with the last entry at 5 p.m. However, the Udhyan will remain closed on all Mondays for maintenance. Entry to Amrit Udhyan will be free of cost. External Affairs Minister Dr. S. Jaishankar Rao said reform multilateralism reflecting aspirations of the Global South is a need of the hour as the global order transforms. The Dr. Jaishankar held an interaction with permanent representatives from United Nations from 17 countries who are visiting India on a study tour. In a social media post, the External Affairs Minister said that the discussions touched upon technology, maritime safety, peacekeeping, development partnership and disaster response. The IMD has issued a red colour warning for heavy to very heavy rainfall with isolated extremely heavy rainfall over Assam and Meghalaya today. In Assam, heavy rainfall continues disrupting normal life in several parts of the state. The Brahmaputra and many of its tributaries are flowing close to the danger level at several locations. In Kerala, heavy rain will continue across the state today, although the intensity is expected to be lower than yesterday. In badminton, India's Isharani Barua defeated Lee So-hee of South Korea in the quarter finals at the Korea Masters Super 300 Badminton Tournament in Assam today. And that's the end of this news bulletin.

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Showcase Goa's cultural tapestry to the nation through the Ministry of Information and Broadcasting's Gems of India initiative. To participate, download the Waves OTT app from the Google Play Store or Apple App Store. 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Compete to win Rs. 50,000 at the district level, Rs. 2 lakh at the state level, and 5 lakh rupees at the national level. Share the stories of our soil with the entire nation. Join Gems of India today.

Well, you're tuned to 105.4 megahertz right here on this frequency on a wonderful Wednesday. Yes, it is. The new month has already begun and August is on. Yes, 8th month of the year 2026. Well, I hope you're enjoying your time and having a wonderful time right here. And we've got lots of music lined up from different genres and different artists lined up for you this segment from this program called Jukebox right here with me, Aldrin. Well, to get started off, here is the track. Chris Montez doing a track called Let's Dance.

Well, Dancing in the Streets, right there by Martha Reeves on this airwaves from this program called Jukebox on 105.4 megahertz. Well, coming up next from the next track that I've lined up is Shadows, and the track is Dance On.

Ray Peterson, Corinne, all right there. And up next here is a track of Brown Girl in the Ring by Boney M.

can cook it in a pot. You can serve it very hot. Cook, I got a lot of iron. 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

Well, that was Harry Belafonte doing a track, Coconut Woman, right there from the segment Jukebox on 105.4 MHz. The time is 2:53, listeners. At 3 o'clock, we're going to give you the next segment right here from Western Music, from the program coming up at 3 o'clock onwards, RJ's Choice right here. Well, every day at 2:30 p.m. onwards, different presenters presenting different programs with different genres of music right here on 105.4 MHz. And the airwaves continue with more Western music at night at 9 p.m. onwards till midnight right here with some amazing Western music right on 105.4 MHz. Well, wherever you're traveling, please do ride and drive carefully. Please wear your seatbelts, helmets on. Please ride and drive sensibly. Please not drive rashly and bump into anybody or create fights. And keeping in mind with the AI cameras around, and it's not only with AI that you drive only at that particular point slow, but even proceeding anywhere else, please do ride and drive carefully. Wherever you see pedestrians want to cross on zebra crossing, and very most importantly, pedestrians, please use zebra crossing lanes wherever they are, the signages are. Use those and cross the roads as possible. Getting back to the music, here is a track that I've lined up. Is a track called Come On Everybody.

Well, that was the Chiffons right there wrapping up but this segment of Jukebox right here. Well, we are going to give you the next Western chunk of music. The next program coming up is RJ's Choice. So keep tuned to 105.4 MHz. I'm going to take a short break.

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Compete to win rupees 50,000 at the district level, rupees 2 lakh at the state level, and 5 lakh rupees at the national level. 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

Well, the time is 3:03 p.m. And yes, so this is the program RJ's Choice on 105.4 MHz. Well, from this segment, many artists that have lined up, Tina Turner, Culture Beat, and yes, many more. Well, here is Tina Charles starting off this segment of RJ's Choice. And here is You Set My Heart on Fire.

the track right there, Guantanamera right there on 105.4 megahertz from the segment RJ's Choice. Well, listeners, not forgetting at 3:30 we'll be giving the sponsored program. That is going to be NCERT sponsored program Umang. That will be from 3:30 p.m. to 4 p.m. right here on 105.4 megahertz. Well, more music from RJ's Choice right here. Coming up next is Every Little Kiss.

Well, that culture beat right there, Mr. Wayne, wrapping up this segment of RJ's Choice. So, well, in a minute from now, we are going to give you the news in Konkani, news headlines in Konkani. Stay tuned, which will be followed by this sponsored program, NCRT, sponsored program Umang, right here on 105.4 MHz. Till then, listeners, keep tuning to 105.4.

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Well, this is 105.4 megahertz, the segment right here, the program Dance It's coming to you on 105.4 megahertz. The time is 4:07, listeners. And to get started off, here is Shaggy doing a track called Feel the Rush. Well, as the song plays, and if you are driving and listening, well, watch out on the road. Don't be in a rush. Take it easy and drive easy out there. Till then, here is Shaggy, Feel the Rush.

Well, Don Sanchez right there doing a track, Wiggle Wine, on this frequency right here on Dance. It's coming to you on 105.4 MHz. Well, up next here is Kevin Little doing a track called Turn Me On.

Well, Gracia, they're doing the track Bambaleo right here on 105.4 MHz, a segment dance. It's, well, coming up next here is one of this band, they call themselves Wenger Boys, doing a track called We're Gonna Pizza.

Well, Tim right there underneath the mango tree right here on 105.4 MHz, right here on the segment Dance It. So yes, it is your 5th of August, and yes, 8th month of 2026. Well, I'm sure you're having a great time tuning in to 105.4 MHz. Well, coming up next, got Casey and the Sunshine Band doing the track called Give It Up.

Well, Jason Derulo featuring Farouk right there, Mamacita. And yes, well, coming up next, here is on a track, Ace of Base, doing a track called The Sign right here from the segment Dance It's on 105.4 MHz.

Your coolant is proper. Your indicators are working properly, left and right indicators. Your tail lights are working properly. The horn is working properly. The wipers are working properly. And make sure that you're in, especially while driving in the night, make sure that you are, when street lights are working properly, try to avoid high beam lights, because person who is coming on the opposite side, on the opposite lane while driving or riding, cannot see. It creates a bit of hazy while riding for that person. Well, keep in mind about it, and most importantly, service your bike and your cars on time. Well, up next here is a track called Under the Sea.

Well, right there, Mamayo Carol by Carmen Miranda, right there. And well, this is the segment dance. It's on 105.4 MHz. Well, wherever you are traveling, please do ride and drive carefully. And whenever you are starting your day, going out with your vehicles, please make sure the air tire pressure is normal.

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You dream about going out there, but that is a big mistake. Just look at the world around you, right here on the ocean floor. Such wonderful things around you. What

know how to wear it. Well, listeners, right there under the sea, wrapping up this segment of Dance Hits. Well, going to give you the news headlines in Konkani in a minute from now. 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

Well, before we wrap up this segment of Dance It, so one last track from this end here is Westlife doing a track called When You're Looking Like That.

Westlife, right there. When you're looking like that, from the segment Dance It. Well, in a minute from now, we're going to link up with her from our daily studio for the news in English. Post that, more Western music coming to you right here on 105.4 MHz. 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

0: The Lok Sabha has passed the Bankers' Books Evidence Bill 2026. When the House reassembled after the first adjournment at 2 p.m., Union Finance Minister Nirmala Sitharaman moved the bill, which seeks to provide a law relating to evidence with respect to bankers' books and to align it with contemporary digital banking practices. The legislation was cleared by the Lok Sabha without any discussion amid continuous uproar by the opposition members over several issues, including alleged police action during students' protest over the NEET paper leak issue. Following the passage of the bill, the Lok Sabha was adjourned for the day. The Rajya Sabha has taken up the Supreme Court Number of Judges Amendment Bill 2026 for consideration and return. The bill aims to amend the Supreme Court Number of Judges Act 1956 for increasing the number of judges of the apex court from the present 33 to 37, excluding the Chief Justice of India. Union Minister of Law and Justice Arjun Ram Meghwal moved the Supreme Court Number of Judges Amendment Bill 2026. Lok Sabha has already passed the bill. Earlier in the day, the upper house also witnessed repeated disruption. Prime Minister Narendra Modi has said that lives of people of Jammu and Kashmir and Ladakh have witnessed wide-ranging transformation since the abrogation of Articles 370 and 35A 7 years ago. In a social media post, Mr. Modi reaffirmed the government's commitment to the progress of Jammu and Kashmir as well as Ladakh and to ensure that every citizen has the opportunity to dream big, achieve and contribute to the making of a Vikasit Bharat. Talking to Akashwani News at Parliament premises, Jammu and Kashmir BJP President and Rajya Sabha MP Satpal Sharma described the abrogation of Article 370 as a historic step towards the complete integration and development of Jammu and Kashmir.
1: It was on this day in 2019 that Article 370 was abrogated. We all know that Jammu and Kashmir is scaling new heights today. Due to this article, women from our region who married outside the state used to be deprived on their rights, including their property rights. Now that injustice has been ratified, communities such as Balmikis and Gurkhas have finally secured their due rights following the abrogation of Article 370.
0: India today advised Pakistan to stop the bloodshed in Pakistan-occupied Jammu and Kashmir and take credible, verifiable and irreversible action against terror networks operating from its soil and immediately vacate all Indian territories under its illegal and forcible occupation. In response to media queries regarding comments made by Pakistan Foreign Minister on the so-called Yom-e-Istehzal, External Affairs Ministry spokesperson Randhir Jaiswal said India categorically rejects attempts by Pakistan to observe the so-called Yom-e-Istehzal. Mr. Jaiswal said the Union Territories of Jammu and Kashmir and Ladakh have always been and shall forever remain an integral and inalienable part of India. He stressed that the constitutional changes made on the 5th of August 2019 are entirely an internal matter of India. These decisions have brought unprecedented socio-economic development, good governance and democratic empowerment to the people of the region. The Monetary Policy Committee, MPC, of the Reserve Bank of India, RBI, at the conclusion of its policy meeting today, decided to keep the key policy repo rate unchanged at 5.25%. Repo rate is the interest rate at which the central bank lends short-term money to commercial banks against government securities. Making the announcement, RBI Governor Sanjay Malhotra said the MPC also decided to keep the stance neutral while hiking the growth projection marginally to 6.7% from 6.6%, and reduced the inflation forecast to 5% from 5.1% in the current financial year. The Supreme Court has said that authorities must exercise restraint while responding to young student protesters. The apex court said any violent response to prevent violence would only aggravate the situation. A bench led by Chief Justice of India Suryakant today made the remarks while hearing a plea seeking action against the CJP over its alleged role in recent violence during protests in Delhi and other parts of the country. And with that, we end this news bulletin.

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Showcase Goa's cultural tapestry to the nation through the Ministry of Information and Broadcasting's Gems of India initiative. To participate, download the Waves OTT app from the Google Play Store or Apple App Store. 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Compete to win Rs. 50,000 at the district level, Rs. 2 lakh at the state level, and 5 lakh rupees at the national level. Share the stories of our soil with the entire nation. 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

Well, 105.4 megahertz is the frequency that you are tuning in, and yes, this is the segment in Top Gear. The time is 5:12 p.m. Wherever you are heading off, please do ride and drive carefully. Make sure your seatbelts are on and your helmets are on, and please go easy on the road and follow the rules and regulations. Well, here is the track that I have lined up by Owl City

Well, Michelle, doing a track, Believe. Yes, believe in yourself and believe that you can do, accomplish lots of things that you want to do. And yes, well, the time ticks to 7:20 p.m. listeners. Well, I have 10 minutes to wrap up this segment. Yes, not forgetting at 9 p.m. later on this evening, we have the sponsored program, Pillar of Fire. Post that, we have more Western music coming to you right here on 105.4 megahertz from 9:30 p.m. till 12 midnight. Well, here is a track by DJ Anton doing a track called Ole Ole.

Well, Megan Trainor right there, no excuses. Oh, well, I have no excuses right here on 105.4 megahertz, but I have to say bye for now. Keep tuned to 105.4 megahertz. We have Prakash will be coming up in a min in a few minutes from now to bring up the programs, Marathi songs and various programs right here till 9 p.m. And 9 p.m. we have the sponsored program right here on 105.4 megahertz. Keep tuning in. And at 9:30 we have more Western music right here. Till then, keep tuned 105.4 megahertz. Here is Engelbert Humperdinck wrapping up this segment of Top Gear. Quando, quando coming up.

0: Good evening. This is Akashvani, the news read by Saira Mujtaba. Parliament has passed the Supreme Court Number of Judges Amendment Bill 2026, with the Rajya Sabha returning the legislation to the Lok Sabha after a discussion. Lok Sabha had passed the bill on Monday. The legislation amends the Supreme Court Number of Judges Act 1956 for increasing the number of judges of the Apex Court from the present 33 to 37, excluding the Chief Justice of India. After completing the business, Deputy Chairman adjourned the House for the day. Lok Sabha has passed the Bankers Books Evidence Bill 2026. The bill seeks to provide a law relating to evidence with respect to bankers' books and to align it with contemporary digital banking practices. The legislation was cleared by the Lok Sabha without any discussion amid continuous uproar by the opposition members over several issues. Following the passage of the bill, the Lok Sabha was adjourned for the day. Union Electronics and Information Technology Minister Ashwini Vaishnav has said that the government is cognizant of the risks associated with children's online activities, including exposure to harmful content, cyberbullying, online exploitation, and digital addiction. In a written reply to a question in the Lok Sabha today, Mr. Vaishnav said, "The Digital Personal Data Protection Act 2023 has been enacted, which establishes the legal framework to regulate the processing of digital personal data." He said the Act provides a legal framework for safeguarding children's privacy online. CEO of Meta, the parent company of several of the world's largest social media networks, Mark Zuckerberg, today sent his apologies to the government of India for the child sexual abuse material, related content, deep fake content, and errors in operating the platform. Sources said Meta admitted that a lot of money was paid for boosting certain type of content. It was made clear to Meta that they are not covered under intermediary definition and they select who receives the content. They apologized and regretted the mistake. Today marks 7 years since the historic abrogation of Articles 370 and 35A. Prime Minister Narendra Modi, in his message on the occasion, said, "Lives of people of Jammu and Kashmir and Ladakh have witnessed wide-ranging transformation since the abrogation of Articles 370 and 35A on this day in 2019. Talking to Akashvani News at Parliament premises, Jammu and Kashmir BJP President and Rajya Sabha MP Satyapal Sharma described the abrogation of Article 370 as a historic step.
1: It was on this day in 2019 that Article 370 was abrogated. We all know that Jammu and Kashmir is scaling new heights today. Due to this article, women from our region who married outside the state used to be deprived on their rights, including their property rights. Now that injustice has been ratified, communities such as Balmikis and Gurkhas have finally secured their due rights following the abrogation of Article 370.
0: India today advised Pakistan to stop the bloodshed in Pakistan-occupied Jammu and Kashmir, to take credible, verifiable and irreversible action against terror networks operating from its soil, and immediately vacate all Indian territories under its illegal and forcible occupation. External Affairs Ministry spokesperson Randhir Jaiswal was responding to media queries on remarks made by Pakistan's foreign minister on the so-called Yom-e-Istehsal. Mr. Jaiswal said the Union Territories of Jammu and Kashmir and Ladakh

have always been and will always remain an integral and inalienable part of India. He said the constitutional changes made on the 5th of August 2019 are an internal matter of India and Pakistan has no locus standi to comment on these matters. The Monetary Policy Committee MPC of the Reserve Bank of India at the conclusion of its policy meeting today decided to keep the key policy repo rate unchanged at 5.25%. MPC also decided to keep the stance neutral while hiking the growth projection to 6.7% from 6.6% in the current financial year. The India Meteorological Department IMD has issued an orange colour warning for heavy to very heavy rainfall conditions over Uttarakhand, Jharkhand, Gangetic, West Bengal, Odisha, Madhya Maharashtra, Konkan and Goa tomorrow. IMD has also forecast heavy rainfall over Andaman and Nicobar Islands, Bihar, Chhattisgarh, coastal Karnataka, among others. And India enjoyed a mixed day at the Korea Masters Badminton Tournament with seven women single players advancing to the second round while all six Indian men single shuttlers crashed out in the opening round. And that is the end of this news bulletin.

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1: Praise the Lord Goa. This is Bonnie. You tune into Pillar of Fire, an inspirational and devotional music program. 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
2: God created the world with His word. We read this in the book of Genesis chapter 1. He didn't think it into being, but He spoke it into being. On the sixth day, God said, Let the earth bring forth creatures, cattle, creeping things, wild animals, and let us make humankind in our likeness and image. Some of you may say then, we all need to look alike. God did not give us His body. He is spirit. We have His nature. Qualities like reason, personality, intellect, and capacity to hear, to speak, to see, and to love. All these are characteristics of God which He chose to reproduce in mankind. And then He blessed us and said, Fill the earth, subdue it, and have dominion over it. In Genesis chapter 2 verse 7, God breathed into His nostrils the breath of life, and the man became a living being.
1: My friends, God categorized or created similar beings on the same day, the sixth day. Animals, birds, and humans were formed out of the ground. This you'll find in the book of Genesis chapter 2 verse 19. So what is the difference? God's breath of life. Only the then lifeless form of man became a living being in His likeness and image, different from the other birds and animals. So when God takes His breath away at the moment of death, we go back to that lifeless state and eventually back to dust. We see this happening when we attend funerals. So if chapter 2 of Genesis is true, then we should have the similar faith mentioned in chapter 1, where God says that we are made in His image and likeness. Further, God said, fill the earth, which we can see happening today, and subdue it. Control, discipline, overcome, crush, overpower. So man is God's agent to rule and subdue the rest of creation, including the aggressive satanic forces. So we have the same power with our words when we speak. God is not natural, but supernatural. So the impossible happens with God's word. With our words, we can pronounce blessings or curses. Don't let your tongue guide your life in the wrong direction. Remember, you get what you say. The book of Proverbs, chapter 4, verses 20 and 22 tells us, My child, be attentive to my words. Incline your ear to my sayings, for they are life to those who find them, and healing to all their flesh. Our words are a currency to life, health, and prosperity. Before we continue, let's worship God with all our heart, with all our mind, with all our soul, and with all our strength.

0: In the book of Proverbs, chapter 18, verses 20-21, a man's stomach shall be satisfied from the fruit of his mouth, from the produce of his lips he shall be filled. Death and life is in the power of the tongue, and you will eat its fruit. The quality of our life, good health, the food on our table, and long life are all controlled by our tongue. So our words have power. Power is the ability to get results. With our words, we can pronounce blessings or curses. The next time you want to say, "My son is good for nothing," beware. You are wrongly directing his future.
1: My friends, the first book of Corinthians chapter 10 talks about the warnings from Israel's history, and these things happened to them to serve as an example to us. In the book of Numbers, we read that the Israelites were wicked in the Lord's sight because they murmured, grumbled, complained, and so they did not enter the promised land, every one of them who left Egypt. God said, "As truly as I live, as you have spoken in my ears, so will I do for you." My friends, our words can be responsible for our self-destruction. The Israelites complained 12 times against God who brought them out of a life of slavery from Egypt with signs and wonders of the 10 plagues. And yet, every time they spoke about dying in the wilderness, and eventually God did just that. That's what happens when most people in bondage grumble and complain instead of having praise and thanksgiving on their lips. In the book of Numbers chapter 14, we read that after the unfavorable report of the spies, again they talk about dying in the wilderness. Then the Lord says, "How long will this people despise me? How long will they refuse to believe in me, in spite of all the signs that I have done among them?" The result is, number one, Caleb and his descendants shall possess the promised land. Number two, according to the days in which you spied out the land, 40 days for every day a year, you shall bear your iniquity. 40 years you shall know my displeasure. And then all die. So that's why they were in the wilderness for 40 years. And number three, and all the spies who gave the negative report died by a plague before the Lord, except Joshua and Caleb. Ruin comes as a result of words released. It's not God's choice, but yours. Choose your words with care, for once said, you cannot take it back. My friends, ask the Holy Spirit to speak to your heart so that you can use the right words.

0: My friends, you may believe in your heart, but it is released in your mouth. You might be filled with God's word and have faith, but the book of Mark chapter 11 verse 22 says that Jesus Christ gives us the key to getting your prayer answered. For example, say this to the mountain. And again in Luke chapter 17, if faith is as the size of a mustard seed, you could say to the mulberry tree, be uprooted and it will obey you. This indicates that we have the authority of the physical realm with our words, and it confirms Genesis chapter 1 verse 28, which we spoke in the beginning. Don't look at your circumstances, look at God's word. Most of us run to God crying, grumbling, but what is Jesus saying? Say to the mountain your problem. You take authority and say, my God shall supply all my needs in abundance, instead of saying, I never have enough, or Lord, by your wounds, I am healed. Remember the Proverb chapter 15 verse 4, gentle words cause health.
1: Take the authority of Jesus and command the word of God to take control in your lives. Say goodbye to alcoholism or always never having enough and release the bondages.
2: That's what happens at a retreat.
1: In church, we say the right things, but outside, say wrong things. God's laws always work, but if faith is weak, it will take a long time. During worship, what happens is, you get what you need, not what you want. God is not natural, but supernatural, so the impossible happens with God's word. Use your tongue to put you on the right path to eternal life. Our words can protect or ruin our lives. In the book of Isaiah, chapter 45, verses 24 says, our Lord, our Redeemer says, I am the Lord who made all things, who confirms the word of his servant and fulfills the predictions of his messengers. As we are his servants and messengers of this world, we should say something so that God can perform. We should use our mouth to speak God's word, to praise God.

throughout the day, not only in our prayer room or in the church where we give the right responses. Then we are aware of the hand of God in anything that happens, and then we are thankful to God, and He will then fight our battles.

0: Not only do our words affect our life on earth, but also our eternal life. In the Gospel of Matthew, chapter 13, verse 36 says, "On the day of judgment, we will have to give account for every careless word we utter. For by our words we will be justified, and by our words we will be condemned." So think before you speak. Will you cause peace or disharmony among family, neighbors, friends? Will we bring someone closer to God or push them further away? Now you may wonder, why should God make a big thing of a few slanderous words you utter years before your death? Let's get the answer from the Bible itself.
1: Book of Numbers chapter 12 gives us a hint. Why did God strike Moses' sister with leprosy? It is like a normal complaint of feelings that sister-in-laws have. What she did was to complain against a God-anointed person. How do you distinguish is that they are doing God's work, bringing souls to God, or whether they are trying to build their own fame and following? So, she complained against an appointed leader who was leading God's people into the promised land, and as a result, she became leprous as white as snow. Why only her? Because she must have been the chief instigator of the ungodliness, because punishment fell on her alone. Aaron was simply misled by the pleadings of his sister, and he yielded to her, as he did once before to the desire of the people to sin. In the book of Exodus chapter 32. Again, his weakness of character which showed up disqualified him from taking the place of Moses, his younger brother. In fact, Moses did not want to take the responsibility. So when the sister Miriam said that God is not working enough, only through Moses, but through them also, and questioned his wisdom in marrying an Ethiopian, a dark-skinned woman, what she was doing was being disrespectful to the leader.

Moses spoke to the people of Israel. They received the message with thoughts of disrespect, remembering what his sister had to say. They started doubting the wisdom of Moses, the preacher, and they had unbelief, and they did not accept the message and what God had planned for them. Their future depended on receiving the message with faith to enter the promised land. So also, our comments against priest or any man of God may create disrespect in others' eyes for the leader when he's preaching or giving his sermons, and may prevent God's work and prevent those people from entering their promised land on earth as well as in heaven, because they have not accepted his message with faith. That's why we are accountable on judgment day for every word we utter. And the second book of Peter, chapter 1, tells us that then follows a slanderous judgment from the Lord. We have been instrumental in souls not going to heaven with our gossip and slander. And the second book of Thessalonians, chapter 12, respect those who labor among you and have charge of you in the Lord, and admonish you. Esteem them very highly in love because of their work. Be at peace among yourselves.

0: Psalm 103 verse 20 says, "Angels do his bidding and are obedient to his spoken word on earth." The Bible is full of God's word, but it becomes spoken when we give it a voice, when we speak his word, then it becomes powerful. So declare his covenants, say what you believe, but do not say anything with unbelief. It is better to keep quiet until you believe in your heart. In the Gospel of Luke, chapter 1, verses 18, talks about Zechariah and the visitation by an angel who tells him about the birth of his son. He was then struck dumb until the day of his son's birth because he did not believe. And so he got his speech back only after the birth of John the Baptist.
1: My friends, an old man was dying and was thought to be wandering and rambling as he talked to himself. His son listened and eventually could make some sense of what he was saying. It seems when the old man was way back when he was a child, he was very worried about something. The son questioned him and eventually the source of his worry and anxiety was revealed. The old man said that when he was a boy, he turned the signpost around down at a local crossroads one time. And now on his deathbed, he was really worried about the many people he had sent in the wrong direction. How many people could have gone astray because of what he did? This thought

could easily haunt a person on their deathbed. In what way have I done or said things that are responsible for people going astray? Given my own intellectual discourse on God and truth and what according to me is right or wrong, most of what I spoke, was it backed by God's word, or is it drawing people away from God? My friends, pause for a moment and examine your heart. Is any of these statements, once upon a time, your statement as well? But my friends, I have got good news for you. Our Lord loves you all the same and will change all wrongs to rights once you come to Him. Forgive me, Lord, I have moved away from you.

0: In the first book of John, chapter 1, verse 9 says, "If we confess our sins, he who is faithful and just will forgive us our sins and cleanse us from all righteousness." So God wipes away our every sin when we go for confession, except of course the sin of grieving the Holy Spirit. So that's why the devil wants full control of your tongue, to increase his kingdom through the negative words, gossip, slander, instead of God's words. Why don't you give it to the Holy Spirit, like on the day of Pentecost, where victory was won when the tongues of fire appeared on each apostle? Why the symbol of tongues? Think about it. Can you, listeners, our FaithWorks family, be like Jesus and the apostles, who were just 12, who used their words to proclaim God and changed our destiny and the destiny of generations to come all around the world?
1: My friends, before Eva and I leave the studio, we've got to remind you that no matter where you are or what you do or what faith you come from, God loves you and we at FaithWorks love you too. Remember, we are a chosen race, a royal priesthood, a holy nation, God's own people, in order that you may proclaim the mighty acts of Him who called you out of darkness into His marvelous light. Praise God, praise God, praise God, praise God, praise God, praise God, praise God.

0: Yes, you're listening into our sponsored program, Pillar of Fire. Right now, we're getting into a quick rainbow moment. And on the other side, some more Western music coming your way.
1: तुझे तो मैं ऑल इंडिया स्टार बनकर दिखाऊंगी एंड दैट्स व्हेन वी नो द वर्क स्पोक एंड अ स्टार वाज बोर्न इनक्रेडिबली वर्सेटाइल ए क्विंटेसेंशियल सुपरस्टार एंड अनडिनाइबली इररिप्लेसेबल बोर्न ऑन 13 अगस्त 1963 श्री अम्मा अयंगर अयप्पन इन शिवकासी इन द सदर्न इंडियन स्टेट ऑफ तमिलनाडु दिस गॉर्जियस डीवा वाज अ लेजेंड इन हर ओन राइट
2: My heart is beating.
1: A national born actress, fashion icon, producer, and a playback singer. Raising a toast to this lady, because she's none other than Sri Devi. Introduced into the world of cinema at the age of 4, with the appearance in Tamil movie Kandan Karunai in 1967, she made her foray on the Bollywood tinsel screen in 1975 as a child artist with the film Juvi, and made a debut as a lead actress in Solva Savan in 1979, hence making her mark in the Hindi film industry in 1983 with Sadma. Her comeback was with English Vinglish in 2012.

famous in Tamil movie Kandan Karunai in 1967. She made her foray on the Bollywood tinsel screen in 1975 as a child artist with the film Juvi, and made a debut as a lead actress in Solva Savan in 1979, hence making her mark in the Hindi film industry in 1983 with Sadma. Her comeback was with English Finglish in 2012. In a career that spanned over more than four decades, the Sava Hawaii nicknamed actress appeared in various TV series and in more than 275 multilingual national movies, including Chandni, Chalbaz, Mr. India, Lamhe, Judai, Mom, and many more. She charmed audiences with her dexterity and untutored dance talent that earned her innumerable accolades. She was also a recipient of several awards, including a National Film Award, 6 Filmfare Awards, and the prestigious Padma Shri Award, and was voted as the greatest Indian actress in 100 years in a CNN-IBN national poll in 2013. As a tribute to this Bollywood icon, Madame Tussauds Singapore launched her exclusive wax figure in 2019. Honored at the 90th Academy Awards, the Oscars 2018 in the In Memoriam montage, this Chandni definitely did put this statement to test. Elegance is not about being noticed, it's about being remembered. And that's why she's rightly titled and always will be remembered as India's first female superstar, leaving behind an immortal legacy, Sridevi.

Yes, so welcome back for all those of you who are just about tuning in. Good evening and welcome in, my lovelies. You're tuned into 105.4 FM Rainbow. My name is Shubhi and happy to be on the show, which is a Western music show called What's Hot. All the way from 9:30 until 10 p.m., we're going to be talking about everything that's hot in Goa and beyond. And of course, playing you everything that's topping the charts. Now, something that's really been incredible in topping the charts is none other than Ella Langley. I say that lad or that girl is absolutely amazing. The lass, in fact. You know what? She's been on the charts for 41 entire weeks, and we're talking about a song that is still at number one. Yes, last week as well as this week. So, how about us playing you just that? Well, you know which one I'm talking about. Well, she's coming with a couple of more songs that are also on the chart, but this time we're talking about the number Choosing Texas.

Yes, Ella Langley, the American country music singer and songwriter from Hope Hall, Alabama. Well, she's born in 1999, May that is, and rose to fame with her breakout duet, You Look Like You Love Me. And of course, right now, she's smashing the charts with her 2026 hit single, and you're just listening into it. Yes, amazing music and amazing trivia coming in right here on this show. We're moving on with the movie Spider-Man. How many of you guys have caught up with that one? Yeah, well, you know what, brand new day in Avengers Endgame are like the only two movies in history to actually cross $300 million in a single weekend. The new Spidey movie currently stands at $932 million globally, which is still the second biggest worldwide debut behind Endgame, which tailed at $1.2 billion. Well, chances are high that it's going to be surpassing the $2 billion globally by the end of its theoretical run, a milestone that only 7 movies in history have actually ever achieved. So it's for us to just wait and watch what's the scenario rise there. But whilst we do that, it's time for us to be listening into our next song. This is Taylor Swift coming your way with I Knew It, I Know You.

Yes, 105.4 FM Rainbow is what you tuned into, and if you're just about tuning in, good evening and hey and hi and hello. My name is Shibi. Well, I'm hosting a show that's called What's Hot all the way from 9:30 until 10 p.m. And like the name suggests, we're playing you songs that are topping the charts, and we're also giving you a whole lot of trivia, all of the latest and goss right here from Goa until beyond, the latest in terms of scoops, what's news, what's not, everything right here in What's Hot. Yeah, right now though, we got you this beautiful song. This is Tame Impala, by the way, with Dracula.

All right, so that was Tame Impala with Dracula. Well, sometimes you have a tongue-tying moment, and I guess I just did have mine some time ago. Well, you know what? If you're wondering what's hot and happening in Goa, there's loads and loads of things that you could be doing with the rains around and the showers, you know, giving us enough of sunshine and a lot of rain every now and then. Well, you know what? We have amazing treks that are happening everywhere, and all you got to do is just do a bit of Insta searching, and you'll get different kinds of solutions. You have, you know, treks, you have night treks, you have such amazing features that are happening in monsoons and more. Of course, an extension of the Friendship Day that's also going on. So many activities, pottery classes and what have you. But if you want to just have a good laugh with your friends, then probably you should catch up at Color Academy, because on the 8th of August, you have Rahul Subramanian, who's going to be performing absolutely live. Well, he's been nominated as the most outstanding

Outstanding Show of 2025 in the Melbourne International Comedy Festival. So I'm sure he's going to get you cracking up. And, well, you got some more coming up later on in the month as well. So if you want to have a good laugh with your friends and can do it for Friendship Day, you can extend yours on until this weekend too and have a great, great weekend. Right now, time for some music. And this is Olivia Dean, So Easy to Fall in Love. This one's my favorite, and it is also on the charts.

Yes, that's Ariana Grande there with that beautiful song. And, you know, must tell you that the singer actually is all ready to step back from visibility at the end of her world tour next month. Well, her representatives have said that she's all set to take a break from public life amidst all of the endless scrutiny that, you know, she's always been on. So I think that's something that's really sad, something that comes in with fame. Everybody really, you know, likes to follow the person that they admire or, you know, they like, and they kind of forget that the person needs some space too. So it's kind of sad that, you know, she has to really get into isolation to enjoy her space. But I guess that's a little bit of price that comes along with fame, isn't it? Anyways, on that note, we have time for a couple of more songs, and this time we got Ella Langley one more time, and this is a song done by her called Be Her. Yes, this one's in the charts of the top 10 too. So here we go. This is Ella Langley coming your way with Be Her.

Yes, that's Be Her, and that is Ella Langley with that beautiful song. Yes, and you know what? We've got time probably for a last song or a little bit more than that, because coming up at 10 o'clock, must tell you that we have the news in Hindi, which would go on all the way until 10:05 p.m. But at 10:05 p.m., we're going to be coming in with some Western music and a program that you all know is all about being interactive. Yes, it's the phone-in request song program that comes in at 10:05 p.m. and would go on all the way until 11:05 p.m., wherein we cut in with the news in English once again, and at 11:10 we break back in with some Western music and the feel good hour, which is basically us playing you music that's easy and listening pleasure and probably a little fast until halfway mark. All right, so with that, it's time for me to be moving out of this segment, leaving you with one last song. Yes, I got a bit of Taylor Swift, like that number Opalite, and I thought that I'd play it for you right here on this show. Yeah, hoping that you enjoy the half of an hour that we have together. I'm going to be back in really, really quick. So until then, if you want a quick water break or whatever, go ahead and do just that. I'm going to be back in really, really quickly. This is me, Shubhi, signing out, saying bye. You take care, and I'll see you on the other side.

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1: Oh yes, I love, love, love, absolutely love that song. That is Paula Abdul there with a track called Opposites Attract. And this one really was an interesting one because it had brilliant video which featured a beautiful cat called MC's Cat Cat. And that was just quite something back then. Anyways, good evening and welcome in if you're just about tuning in. It's a little past 10 o'clock on the studio clocks and you've tuned into 105.4 FM or Rainbow. Well, my name is Shubhi and this is a program that is called the Western Music Phone-In Request Song Program. Now, as the name suggests, you got to do just that. You got to request for something that you'd love to be listening into. And on today's show, I thought I'd spice it up a bit by asking you a question. Since Friendship Day just passed by, you got to tell me what is that one activity that you love doing with your friends the most. Text in your answers under 838-007-105. Four. Very simple. What do you love doing with your friends the most? All right. Go ahead and text it in. And don't forget to text in a song for your friend, for yourself, for your family, for your loved ones, for me, for anybody down and under the sun. All right. Go ahead and do just that. Right now, we got a message from Merlin. And of course, she has said, Shubhi, can you please, please, please play for me The Dire Straits and Walk of Life. So Merlin, this one's going out specially to you. And of course, don't forget to tell me what do you love doing with your friends the most.

All right, absolutely love that choice and a great way to kickstart this show. Thank you, Bolden, for that beautiful song request. That's the Dire Straits with The Walk of Life. Well, we got in yet another message, and this time it's from Carmo. You know, I think I'm just trying to talk too many words in, you know, one breath, and then I'm stumbling on my words. So, yeah, I think I got to go a little bit slower, and that can be a little more clearer, isn't it? Okay, so here we go. We got Carmo, who's texted in all the way from UK, and he's given me a couple of song requests. So let's play in Carmo his song. This is Los Lobo coming your way.

Yes, I was mentally jiving to that song and I'm feeling tired right now. Anyways, time for yet another message. This one says, hey, Shui, good evening. How are you? And how are you managing the rains? Well, I can't complain. No rains means no water. And no water isn't a good thing, isn't it? So, yes, rains are good. And I'm zipping my mouth about it now. Because I know no rains means no water. Anyways, she says, please play me a Cliff Richard song and would like to dedicate it for Judah Boy, my daughter Rachel, Melissa, and hubby Adrian D'Souza from Mangalore, for Hansel Jude D'Souza from Bangalore, for Iris and Ricard D'Souza from Bangalore, for Julie Silveria from Mumbai, for Ranjita and James Pereira and the girls from Norway, and to all of the FM

Yes, lovely. Enjoyed that one, Celine Ribello. No one seems to be answering my question, though, on today's show. I've asked you, what do you love doing the most with your friends? And if you're just about tuning in, you can text in your answer onto 8380071054. Yes, this is, a request in program. So don't forget, you can text in and you can leave in your name, too, and we will play you your song. Right now, we have a message from Julie Silveria, and she's given me a couple of choices and songs that I could be playing, but I guess we picked up Michael Bolton with When a Man Loves a Woman.

Yes, that's a beautiful song going out very specially to you and everybody who loves that number. Julie Silveria, this one's for you, of course. Anyways, we got in yet another message, and this time it is from Ravi Prasad from Hyderabad. Well, he says, please dedicate this song to my wife, Usha Rani. And this is Ravi Prasad from Hyderabad, but he's given me a couple of options, and we've picked this for you.

Right, Ravi Prasad, that went out to you and to Rani as well. My next message sounds something like this. This is from Louis from Talegaon. He says, a very good evening to me. And he says, how are you? Well, I'm doing super. He's given me a couple of song options and would like to dedicate it to Amy, Joshua, Kennedy, Rui, Blanche, Celia, Cecilia, Ruby, and he says, thanks for the music and take care. He says when he's with friends, he loves just getting together for a chat on the beach side. Yes, that's something just beautiful, isn't it? Chatting with your friends, you can just go on and never stop, right? Anyways, whilst you enjoy that, it's time for us to play you a song. This is Joe Cocker with Your Beautiful.

Yes, different kinds of music that are being requested in right here on the show. We got in a bit of Benny Colasso's request coming up right now. She's requested in for the Eye of the Tiger. He got you that. This is Survivor coming your way. Hope you enjoyed this one, Benny.

All right, and Merlin has responded back. She says, thank you for playing my request. God bless. And she says, the answer to your question is, for Friendship Day, that is. Of course, she went out with her friends to a particular joint in Panjim, and she said, we enjoyed ourselves. Yes, it's chatting with friends, meeting them, shopping with friends. You love to do so many things with your friends, and you just feel so much lighter and better, isn't it? Yes, Benny Kalas had also actually given me two requests, and I think I got the first one a bit muddled up, so we got you your song, Benny. We don't disappoint you right here at FM Rainbow Goa.

Right, and Cookie, Shrikant, and Neil and Rohan have texted in and requested in for this song. This one's going out very specially to you, George Harrison, coming your way.

Yes, hoping you liked that one. Thank you so much for texting in. And we have a message. This one says, good evening, dear Shubhi. It's always such a pleasure to hear your lovely voice on the airwaves. We're hoping you're doing well and having a wonderful evening. Yes, doing absolutely fabulous. Thank you so much for asking. Now, this is Ranjita Pereira from Norway. And she says, could you please play me I Give You My Word by George Fox? I'd like to dedicate it to my husband, James, my daughters, Earl and Zoe. She says, a heartfelt shout out to the regular FM listeners who tune in every day, and special greetings as well to Celine Ribello and family in Naveli, sending you all lots of love and warm wishes. And a special shout out to you too, dear Shubhi. She says, thank you for always brightening our evenings with your cheerful voice. Wishing everyone a pleasant, peaceful and blessed evening. God bless you all. That is such an amazing message. Thank you for so many, you know, little icons and making it so warm despite coming in from so far away. Thank you so much. This one's coming specially for you.

All right, and that one went out to you, Ranjita Pereira, and your family, and everybody who's part of you in the form of FMO Rainbow. Well, yet another message. This one says, good evening. Should be wishing you and all of the lovely FM listeners a very happy feast of Our Lady of Snow's Church Raya. Well, says, please play my favorite song and dedicate it to all the lovely FM listeners. The song is called Mr. Wayne, and it is going out specially to you, Cornelio Fernandez from Raya.

Oh, yes. This is one that is requested by Anthony, Mary and Clarissa all the way from Shirley. Well, they have texted in and said, kindly play me my number and we got you yours. So, hoping you enjoying yourself. Close at hand.

Oh my gosh. Anyways, with that, we got in yet another message, and this one's coming in from Robin and Olga. Says, hi Shabby, good evening. Well, please play for us the song Whispering Hope, and this is going to go out for my sister Diana too from Shishini, and says, good night and God bless. This is Robin and Olga from Margao. Well, I got you one done by Jim Reeves, and hoping you like it.

0: heritage, your pride. Showcase Goa's cultural tapestry to the nation through the Ministry of Information and Broadcasting's Gems of India initiative. To participate, download the Waves OTT app from the Google Play Store or Apple App Store. Go to My Waves section and upload your short video, reel, documentary, podcast, blog, or any innovative digital creation by 31st of August 2026. Compete to win rupees 50,000 at the district level, rupees 2 lakh at the state level, and 5 lakh rupees at the national level. Share the stories of our soil with the entire nation. 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
1: How can I say what I'm feeling if I don't know how to move? How can I say what I believe in if I only believe in you?
2: Alright, my next message says, please play me my song and request it for all of the regular listeners, especially to Elvis from UK, to Julie, to Clive Mascarenhas, to Ranjita, and to me. And it goes on to say, Happy Friendship Day. And it says, I love going shopping, outing and partying with my friends, clubbing, etc. This is Lynn Stell, who always messages more or less at this time. Well, Lynn Stell, we have your song. Turn up the volume and enjoy yourself.

All right, Lincel, hoping you love that one. And we have probably time for just one more song, because coming up at 11:05 p.m. is the news in English, which had gone all the way till 11:10. And at 11:10, we have some Western music coming in with the Feel Good Hour all the way until midnight. Yeah, so for all of those of you who have been part of this show and have texted in and sent in a message, thank you so, so much. Well, it's only your love that keeps us going. And, well, I felt and so much of love today in the form of your playlist, which was absolutely amazing. So going to be playing out my last request. This is going out very specially to Rochelle and Ivo and her kids, all the way from UK. She's texted in and requested in for a bit of Bob Marley. We got you that. And this is Buffalo Soldiers that is winding up this entire stack right here on the Request In program.

The Parliament has passed the Supreme Court Number of Judges Amendment Bill 2026, with the Rajya Sabha returning the legislation to the Lok Sabha after discussion. The Lok Sabha had passed the bill on Monday. The legislation amends the Supreme Court Number of Judges Act 1956 for increasing the number of judges of the Apex Court from the present 33 to 37, excluding the Chief Justice of India. Union Law and Justice Minister Arjun Ram Meghwal moved the bill in Rajya Sabha. Replying to the debate in the House, Mr. Meghwal said, in view of the increasing workload of the judiciary, the evolving nature of judicial matters and the emerging constitutional and legal interpretations issues, increasing the number of judges in the Supreme Court is the need of the hour for a timely reform. The strength of the judges of the Supreme Court was last increased from 30

0: 33, excluding the Chief Justice of India by amending the original Act through the Supreme Court Number of Judges Amendment Act 2019. After completing the business, Deputy Chairman adjourned the Upper House for the day. Earlier in the day, the Upper House witnessed repeated disruptions over several issues, including alleged police action during students' protest on the NEET paper leak issue. The Lok Sabha has passed the Bankers Books Evidence Bill 2026. The bill seeks to provide a law relating to evidence with respect to bankers' books and to align it with contemporary digital banking practices. It aims to modernize the legal framework to meet the requirements of the present banking system. The bill also has a provision that an electronic or digital record of a banker's book will be admissible, valid, and legally enforceable as evidence. Union Finance Minister Nirmala Sitharaman moved the bill when the House reassembled after the first adjournment at 2 p.m. CEO of Meta, the parent company of several of the world's largest social media networks and communication tools, Mark Zuckerberg today sent his apologies to the government of India for the child sexual abuse material, related content, deepfake content and errors in operating the platform. Sources said Meta admitted that a lot of money was paid for boosting certain type of content. Today marks 7 years since the historic abrogation of Articles 370 and 35A. On this day in 2019, a landmark decision marked the beginning of a new chapter in the journey of Jammu and Kashmir and Ladakh. Prime Minister Narendra Modi, in his message on the occasion, said constitutional changes made in 2019 ushered in development and empowerment in the two union territories. In a social media post, Mr. Modi highlighted that infrastructure has expanded, opportunities in areas such as education, healthcare, entrepreneurship and sports have grown in both Jammu and Kashmir and Ladakh. On the 7th anniversary of the abrogation of Article 370, Union Law and Justice Minister Arjun Ram Meghwal, while talking to the media, said the historic step accelerated development in Jammu and Kashmir.
1: Article 370 and Article 35A were discriminatory and unjust provisions which were abolished by Prime Minister Narendra Modi in 2019. Since then, the pace of development in Jammu and Kashmir has accelerated. Both heritage and development have received a boost. Employment opportunities have increased and people have witnessed unprecedented infrastructure growth. The people there are happy.
0: In Jharkhand, the students' protest against the alleged irregularities in the Jharkhand Public Service Commission and Jharkhand Staff Selection Commission examinations being held at Jaipal Singh Munda Stadium in Ranchi is intensifying with each passing day. The agitating students have announced plans to lay siege to the Jharkhand Assembly during the upcoming monsoon session to press their demands. India enjoyed a mixed day at the Korea Masters Badminton Tournament in Asan, with seven players advancing to the second round of women's singles, while all six men's singles players crashed out in the opening round. In the women's singles, Anmol Khar, Tanvi Sharma, Mansi Singh, Rakshita, Ramraj, Ashmita Chaliha, Isha Rani Barua and Shriyanshi Valishetty progressed to the second round with impressive victories. And that is the end of this news bulletin.

Oh, yes, you're listening into You to the Mix there with that beautiful song called Sweet Dreams. And yes, that's the startup for this hour. This is, you know, the Feel Good Hour, which is going to be all the way from 11:10 until midnight. And you just heard in this beautiful track done by the British pop duo Eurythmics, Annie Lennox and Dave Stewart there, which was a smash hit in the 1980s. Yes, lots more songs coming up here, different genres, different styles, all the way until midnight. So we got you some great trivia about these songs too. This time we're bringing on It Never Rains in Southern California.

Yes, the song by the German Eurodance group La Bouche, released in the year 1995, and it was their second single from their debut album called Sweet Dreams. An interesting one, kind of, you know, takes me back in time to the 90s then, listening into that one. Yet another classic coming up on this show. This time we bring on Roy Orbison with Oh Pretty Woman.

Yeah, so let me tell you a little bit of a backstory on that song, you know, a little bit of history. Well, you know, it was written at Orbison's home when his wife, Claudette, announced that she was going to town to shop. Well, when Robison asked if she needed cash, co-writer Bildies joked and said, "A pretty woman never needs any money," which actually sparked the opening line. Now, Dee tapped out a rhythm beat on the table, mimicking heels clicking on the pavement while Orbison worked on the guitar riff and the famous growl. "Mercy" was actually suggested by Dee because Orbison habitually said it whenever he saw an attractive woman or good food. Well, the song was written on the Friday, recorded the next Friday, and released on the Friday after that. It spent 3 entire weeks at number 1 on the Billboard Hot 100 in the United States and top charts internationally as well. Talk about music being inspired from, I don't know what. Yeah, amazing tunes were born from craziest of places, isn't it? On that note, time for some more music, and this time we're bringing on The Temptations.

Yes, that one was done by Shaggy, and of course it was featuring Tricks and Fixin, released in the year 2008 as the official mascot song for the UEFA Euro 2008 Football Championships. Well, up next we're bringing on Bryan Adams. In fact, I just realized it's been a while since I've played you any tune done by Bryan Adams, and I guess every time he sings, he surely puts all of us up right there on cloud number 9.

Yes, Joe Elliott and bassist Rick Savage actually wrote the track down during the summer of 1990 while the original guitarist Steve Clark was in rehab. Well, the band demoed the track for their 1992 album Adrenalize but left it off because they had already another power ballad, Have You Ever Needed Someone So Bad? Well, the song was resurrected and recorded in the year 1995 as the lead single for the band's first greatest hits collection, Volt, Def Leppard's Greatest Hits 1980 to 1995. So that's a beautiful track. They finally made it, and thank God for that. I'm next sticking on with a bit of the soft rock tempo. It's a bit of Bon Jovi with I'll Be There For You.

Yes, that's Bon Jovi there, and an amazing, amazing voice. Well, did you know that Bon Jovi's first professional recording was not a rock song, but a track for a Star Wars Christmas album? Hard to believe, isn't it? But yes, it's true. And did you know that the band nearly called themselves Johnny Electric? Well, thank God they didn't. I mean, everything happens for a reason, and I think the reason is always good. Up next, we're bringing on a bit of Westlife. Well, this is a cover of a song that was done by Phil Collins a long time ago. This is Westlife with Against All Odds.

Yes, that one featured a bit of Mariah Carey as well. And we're moving on to a signature tune done by Frank Sinatra. It was released in the year 1969 and began as a French song called Comme d'habitude, which was about a boring marriage. And Paul Anka wrote new English lyrics for Sinatra about living life with no regrets when Sinatra recorded it in just 2 takes. So let's listen into this beautiful one. This one's called My Way.

Yes, if tomorrow never comes, you gotta live your life to the fullest every single day. That's today and every single day to come. Yep, on that note, friends, it's time for me to be saying bye-bye. The time is almost midnight and we'll be linking up with Delhi for the news in English at 12, and post that we shut down. But for now, thank you so much for tuning in, and I'm promising to be back in another day, another time. Until then, you take care of yourselves, and when out on the road, drive safe, take care of everybody on the roads, as well as yourself in the vehicle. Remember, always there's someone waiting for you. So take care, good night, and God bless.